What's up, family? 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

Sometimes we assume a person, maybe even ourselves, is too far gone to change. But Scripture teaches us that the Holy Spirit has a way of stepping into the stories we've already given up on. Saul's story is proof. It was his mission to hunt down and persecute anyone who followed Jesus. But on the road to Damascus, Jesus confronted Saul and interrupted his mission. Only when the disciple Ananias laid his hands on him and filled him with the Holy Spirit did Saul's about-face transformation occur. The persecutor, now on the road to becoming the Apostle Paul. The same man who dragged others to prison would later sit in a jail cell, worshiping God and seeking salvation for his jailer. That's change only God can produce. So take heart. The Holy Spirit can reshape any life, including the one you're praying over. As you reflect on that, remember these words, I will give you a new heart and a new spirit I will put within you, Ezekiel 36:26. This has been your Be Moment, your moment to be still, to be fed by the Word of God, to be grateful. Share today's message and follow us at Blues to Blessings on Instagram, TikTok, and YouTube. So today, hold on to hope. Are you on God's chosen path for your life? Take our 7-question quiz.

0: It's amazing what happens when God's people give him praise. 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
1: I want to see if anybody want to have church. Come on, clap your hands right there.

0: nothing can separate. Paul said, who can separate me from the love of God? Not even death can separate me. He said, behold, I show you a mystery. We shall not all sleep, but we shall all be changed. Because we are connected. Tell somebody, I'm connected.
1: I'm connected. I'm connected.

0: Hey, family, this is Pastor Smoking Awful, and I want to encourage you. I definitely want to encourage you with the Word of God. The gospel is the good news, and I found the answer. I found the solution. I cannot wait to share it with you. Here it is. Matthew 6:33 says, "Seek ye first the kingdom of God and his righteousness." Watch this. This is the part that I love. "All other things shall be added unto you." There's so many things that we need, so many people in need, so much pressure, so much pain, so much going on in the world. And I know that it's tempting to be distracted, to look the other way, to look around, to try and find solutions on social media and every other media that is available to us. But there is nothing that has the answers like seeking God and his truth. When you seek God first, that's the key. That's the secret sauce. When you seek God first, all other things, including the hope you need, the joy you need, the encouragement you need, the answers you need, the wisdom you need, the grace you need. When you seek God first, all other things he will bring into your life, bring into your path, and God will get the glory. And ultimately, you will be better for it. I pray this encourages you, strengthens you, and builds your faith. This is Urban Praise.
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1: 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Y'all remember?

0: It's easy to say please, but it's vital to say thank you. I'm Janet Parshall, host of In the Market with Janet Parshall. 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
5: See, when I say backslider, first picture that comes to mind is usually a person who at the club or carousing or cavassiering or shacking or partying. Did you know you could be right up in here, and be a backslider sitting right here? Do you know that your body could be in this sanctuary and your heart could be in the club and your mind could be on that pole? That's right. And so here now, notice what he does. Err from the truth. Here's the word. Literally means a planet that has left its rotation around the sun. What happens to a planet that gets out of the line with the sun? Destroy. But here is the tense. It literally speaks of it happened gradually. Not all at once, but gradually. Come on, say it with me. First, the devil gets a toehold. Then the devil takes a foothold. The foothold becomes a chokehold. And the chokehold becomes a stronghold. In other words, if you give him an inch, he'll take a mile. And how many of us start off, I'm just going to do this one time. That's all. I ain't going to do it no more. This the last time. I ain't doing this no more. It's the last time. Anybody ever say that? Yeah. And we come to the altar, oh God, forgive me. And then we leave back. And I tell you all the time, I wish I had the feeling that I had after I sinned, before I sinned.
4: To hear more from Pastor James Ford Jr., please visit www.treasuredtruth.org.
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0: be recorded that our generation said to the Lord, say, oh, I want you. Let it be recorded in history, our generation said.
1: Proverbs 22:2 says, the rich and the poor meet together. The Lord is the maker of them all. Hi, I'm Rob West with today's Faith and Finance Minute. Money creates real differences in what people can afford, where they live, and the opportunities available to them. 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
3: Hello, I'm Michelle McKinney Hammond, and this is Life Talk. Part of guarding our hearts is setting boundaries that keep us safe. Although God has given us hearts filled with passion, coupled with hormones and chemistry, He also requires that we control all these things that affect our flesh. While the world is having a free-for-all and sexuality has become a cheap commodity, those who know God understand how costly intimacy can be. We're called to make different choices, to respect our bodies and how God made us, to understand that sexuality and intimacy is a gift from God to be cherished and nourished and protected. This means we need to be honest with ourselves about our weaknesses and set boundaries accordingly. The Shulamite woman in Song of Songs said, "Do not arouse or awaken love until it so desires." In other words, until it's the right time. You may think this is funny, but making a souffle comes to mind. They're so yummy, but so delicate. I have to be careful to take it out of the oven just the right time, or it'll just fall flat. It can end up not being what it's supposed to be if tampered with prematurely. And so it is with love, our hearts, and our bodies. Too much too soon can rob us of what we desire. There's so much to look forward to in love if we take the time to allow things to come to full maturity. God makes everything beautiful in its time. Think back to a time when you may have given too much too soon. What was the outcome? Well, I invite you to log on to michellehammond.com for more resources that give life. And remember, love always, live well.
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0: for grace, for I need somebody to prophesy with your body language and say, what you say? 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Don't prophesy. 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In whose direction?
1: In my direction.
0: Come on, you ain't no me to say it. You gotta say it. 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

Hey, it's Galante Gavin, and I pray you're enjoying my song, No Ordinary Worship. 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

0: Sometimes we assume a person, maybe even ourselves, is too far gone to change. But Scripture teaches us that the Holy Spirit has a way of stepping into the stories we've already given up on. Saul's story is proof. It was his mission to hunt down and persecute anyone who followed Jesus. But on the road to Damascus, Jesus confronted Saul and interrupted his mission. Only when the disciple Ananias laid his hands on him and filled him with the Holy Spirit did Saul's about-face transformation occur. The persecutor, now on the road to becoming the Apostle Paul. The same man who dragged others to prison would later sit in a jail cell, worshiping God and seeking salvation for his jailer. That's change only God can produce. So take heart. The Holy Spirit can reshape any life, including the one you're praying over. As you reflect on that, remember these words, I will give you a new heart and a new spirit I will put within you, Ezekiel 36:26. This has been your Be Moment, your moment to be still, to be fed by the Word of God, to be grateful. Share today's message and follow us at Blues to Blessings on Instagram, TikTok, and YouTube. 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

0: Jesus come.
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3: Hello, I'm Michelle McKinney Hammond, and this is Life Talk. The Lord is my shepherd, I shall not want. Have you read the entire Psalm 23? I encourage you to take a minute and do that right now. The psalmist is praising the Lord and what he does for us. The writer says God leads us by calm waters and refreshes our parched souls. He makes us rest in green pastures, lush and plush with all we need to sustain our hungry hearts. He promises to restore our souls when we feel depleted. And God leads us in paths of righteousness and right standing with Him, which always leads to our fulfillment, joy, and peace. The Lord is my shepherd. I shall not want. Sometimes I have to walk these things out in my mind until the truths sink into my understanding and calm my longings. This is when it becomes clear that left to my own wandering nature, I'd soon find myself in want. But when I allow the guardian of my soul to lead me, I'm satisfied. I shall not want because I'm complete in Him. I shall not be in want because He provides all that I need. Everything else is extraneous and not profitable to my soul or my life. Can you relate? The Lord is my shepherd. I shall not want. Well, I invite you to log on to michellehammond.com for more resources that give life. And remember, love always, live well.
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0: Hello, this is Paul Kennings. It doesn't matter what you face today. It matters most who you face it with. Stay tuned and allow God to influence your life through His Word.
1: When a person is convinced about God's Word, it's supposed to produce a character that looks like Christ. So if a person is supposed to be saved, but they don't look saved, the thing that they turn off is the Word of God. And when they turn off the Word of God, they turn off the development of the character of Christ in them. If you're not convinced, you give up on Christ, because we don't experience salvation. We experience church. We experience religion. We experience our devotions. We experience God saying, do the right thing. So whatever the young person or adult is struggling with, they now have the power to overcome the alcoholism, overcome pornography, overcome the addictions that they may have. Why? Because the Word of God is able all by itself, when a person commits to practice it, a person commits to let the lights come on in their mind, and because they apply it, the Bible said the thing that it changes is their character. And the more it changes their character is the more like Christ they become. And that's why Paul, even when he's in jail, says, I can do all things through Christ who strengthens me. When you let the Word be a GPS, when you practice the truth, when you function with the Word of God on the deep conviction, when you're committed to living the Word of God, the Bible says you got to turn on faith, because you can't always see everything, but you believe in God when you can't see. So you got to believe before the lights come on. So the more you believe before the lights come on is the more God changes you to be the light. So you glow in the dark.
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0: to your way. 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Oh.
1: The choir is in the choir stand, and we praise to the Lord. Hey.

0: in the choir stand. Where is that? In the choir stand. Where it at?
1: In the choir stand. Where
0: is
1: that? Hey! In the choir stand.
0: Eddie, I want to go back to that guy and keep watching.
1: Where is that?
0: Do that break. One.

0: It's in the choir set, baby. Yes, it is. Anybody still singing the choir? Where you at, choir members? God bless you. Whoa.
1: Please and thank you. One writer calls those words the first lessons of humility. Chris Fabry here, and during Share, you heard us use the word please a lot of times. Now you need to hear us say thank you. 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
3: Hello, I'm Michelle McKinney Hammond, and this is Life Talk. Part of guarding our hearts is setting boundaries that keep us safe. Although God has given us hearts filled with passion, coupled with hormones and chemistry, He also requires that we control all these things that affect our flesh. While the world is having a free-for-all and sexuality has become a cheap commodity, those who know God understand how costly intimacy can be. We're called to make different choices, to respect our bodies and how God made us, to understand that sexuality and intimacy is a gift from God to be cherished and nourished and protected. This means we need to be honest with ourselves about our weaknesses and set boundaries accordingly. The Shulamite woman in Song of Songs said, "Do not arouse or awaken love until it so desires." In other words, until it's the right time. You may think this is funny, but making a souffle comes to mind. They're so yummy, but so delicate. I have to be careful to take it out of the oven just the right time or it'll just fall flat. It can end up not being what it's supposed to be if tampered with prematurely. And so it is with love, our hearts, and our bodies. Too much too soon can rob us of what we desire. There's so much to look forward to in love if we take the time to allow things to come to full maturity. God makes everything beautiful in its time. Think back to a time when you may have given too much too soon. What was the outcome? Well, I invite you to log on to michellehammond.com for more resources that give life. And remember, love always, live well.
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I want you to know the Bible says, trust in the Lord with all thine heart and lean not to thine own understanding. 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

0: Dr. Tony Evans says how much God gives us is a matter of how much you can take. He'll make that point with the help of a great illustration as we spend 2 minutes with Tony.
1: If you bring a thimble to the Pacific Ocean, you're going to only get a thimble worth of Pacific, because that's all you brought. Now, the ocean can give you more, but your container can't handle more. If you bring a bucket to the Pacific, once that bucket is full, the blessing of the Pacific is over, because you can't handle more. If you bring a tanker to the Pacific, you'll get more than a thimble, more than a bucket, more than a barrel, but you're not going to get more than that tanker, because once that tanker is full, the Pacific is finished. Not because the Pacific can't do more, it's just you've reached your limit. See, a lot of us have to settle for thimble-sized blessing because we only bring thimble-sized relationship. So we wonder why God won't do more. He won't do more because you can't handle more, because of what you brought to him, what you've given him. So if you're limited in seeing the supernatural, could it be what you're offering God can't handle what you're asking God for? You're asking him for a tanker when you bought him a thimble. That's what happens a lot of times. We want God to do this big stuff when we bring him a thimble worth of spirit and soul and relationship. But we want the big blessing. And God is saying, well, I got a Pacific here, but your container is too small.
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Jesus. I know that he is able.

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3: See, when I say backslider, first picture that comes to mind is usually a person who at the club or carousing or cavassiering or shacking or partying. Did you know you could be right up in here, and be a backslider sitting right here? Do you know that your body could be in this sanctuary and your heart could be in the club and your mind could be on that pole? That's right. And so here now, notice what he does. Err from the truth. Here's the word. The word literally means a planet that has left its rotation around the sun. What happens to a planet that gets out of the line with the sun? Destroy. But here is the tense. It literally speaks of it happened gradually. Not all at once, but gradually. Come on, say it with me. First, the devil gets a toehold. Then the devil takes a foothold. The foothold becomes a chokehold. And the chokehold becomes a stronghold. In other words, if you give him an inch, he'll take a mile. And how many of us start off, I'm just going to do this one time. That's all. I ain't going to do it no more. This the last time. I ain't doing this no more. It's the last time. Anybody ever say that? Yeah. And we come to the altar, oh God, forgive me. And then we lead back, and I tell you all the time, I wish I had the feeling that I had after I sinned, before I sinned.
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1: Teens today often get a bum rap. That's because as they leave childhood to become adults, they often do foolish things that adults know are harmful. At the same time, teens can be idealistic. They see problems and want to fix them. They see wrongs and want to make them right. Mary, the mother of Jesus, was no different. Look at her song of praise recorded in Luke chapter 1. Notice her keen insights. She saw proud people taking advantage of others. She rejoiced that God was about to scatter them. She noticed how high-handed soldiers took advantage of people. She wanted God to bring them down. She saw how the rich ignored the poor. She wanted God to rescue the poor and send the rich away empty. She expected God to deliver her people from oppression. She based her confidence on a 2,000-year-old promise God had made to Abraham. Despite the time lapse, she knew that promise was not dead. She herself was a living witness that God keeps every promise he makes. She was about to give birth to the long-awaited Messiah. She knew that when he arrived, he would change the fortunes of her people. He would bring eternal salvation to those who embrace him as Savior and Lord. Mary was about to shake the world. She would do it with a few simple words. I am the Lord's servant. I will do whatever he asked me to do. May her tribe increase.
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4: Say, how can I say I forgive him or her when they said that they love me and they defiled me? Pastor, don't you know I've been put down, I've been beat down, I've been run down, I've been let down, I've been pushed down, I've been closed down, I've been knocked down, I've been cut down, and I've been tore down, and now I have a meltdown which caused me to shut down, and I'm about to have a nervous breakdown. So the person that does not forgive burns the bridge over which one day themselves will have to cross. Yeah, because, see, it's more than just unforgiveness. See, it begins to grow in you. And unforgiveness turns into bitterness. And then bitterness turns into anger. And then anger turns into hatred. And hatred turns into murder. You say, no, I have unforgiveness, but I've never murdered anybody. No, not their person, but you sure are assassinating their character. You sure do use every opportunity to run them down and to let everybody know that's a dog. That's a dogette. Don't be bothered with that person. Well, let me just say this before I move on. Whenever you forgive someone, you set a prisoner free. And then you discover the prisoner was you.
3: To hear more from Pastor James Ford Jr., please visit www.treasuredtruth.org.
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0: Get ready. Another set of gospel favorites is just minutes away on Urban Praise.
1: Dr. Tony Evans says our physical addictions have spiritual roots, explaining why human solutions can't break them. So what will? We'll find out as we spend 2 minutes with Tony.
2: You say, I got an alcohol problem. Well, you may not have an alcohol problem. What you may have is alcohol being infused by the devil, creating a stronghold that you call an addiction. That's the difference between an addiction and stronghold. An addiction means that I am being held hostage by a certain habit. A stronghold is I am held hostage by a certain habit that is now under satanic influence and control. A stronghold is where the spiritual enters into the thing, where the vulture descends and lands on the problem. When a demon descends and lands on the issue has now become a spiritual stronghold that cannot be fixed by normal activity. See, one of the reasons that we can't shake things that are wrong in our lives is we haven't figured out what the real cause is. And so the doctor can't fix it, the budget people can't fix it, the counselors can't fix it, and we bent over with this problem that we can't shake, even though we go to church, not realizing it was caused by the devil and kept by the devil and can only be cured spiritually. So we look for everything but the supernatural and the spiritual to fix what the devil has caused. And trust me, if the devil caused it, only Jesus can fix it.
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3: This is Debbie Adebayo from Singles Pleasing the Lord with Single Moments. 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If I only had, or if I could only get. When people constantly say, if I could only get, it signifies unfulfilled desires and dissatisfaction, and an external focus on satisfaction. Some believe if I could only get my hands on a new home, a new car, a wealthy husband, I would be forever happy. This is not true. There are many people with these blessings, and they still are unhappy and empty. In and of themselves, there's nothing wrong with these blessings, but when we believe a temporal blessing will bring genuine, lasting satisfaction, that is where the trouble lies. The only thing that can really satisfy us comes from God. It's about His love for us and our relationship with Him. God is the only one who can actually give us what we need and all we need, and this satisfies. A.W. Tozier said, the person who has God for his treasure has all things in one. If you'd like more information and to connect with Singles Pleasing the Lord, visit us at singlespleasingthelord.com.
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1: Hello, I'm Michelle McKinney Hammond, and this is Life Talk. The Lord is my shepherd, I shall not want. Have you read the entire Psalm 23? I encourage you to take a minute and do that right now. The psalmist is praising the Lord and what he does for us. The writer says God leads us by calm waters and refreshes our parched souls. He makes us rest in green pastures, lush and plush with all we need to sustain our hungry hearts. He promises to restore our souls when we feel depleted. And God leads us in paths of righteousness and right standing with Him, which always leads to our fulfillment, joy, and peace. The Lord is my shepherd. I shall not want. Sometimes I have to walk these things out in my mind until the truths sink into my understanding and calm my longings. This is when it becomes clear that left to my own wandering nature, I'd soon find myself in want. But when I allow the guardian of my soul to lead me, I'm satisfied. I shall not want because I'm complete in Him. I shall not be in want because He provides all that I need. Everything else is extraneous and not profitable to my soul or my life. Can you relate? The Lord is my shepherd. I shall not want. Well, I invite you to log on to michellehammond.com for more resources that give life. And remember, love always, live well.
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3: 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We're going to the DMV.

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Look at your neighbor and say, neighbor, it's good to be alive, but it's best to live. And guess what?

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Thank you, Jesus. 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We magnify you in this place. Great King and great King above all gods.

0: God's got a blessing.
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0: Everybody say that with me. God's got a blessing.
1: God's got a blessing.
0: If you really believe it.

0: stadium, God's got a blessing with your name on it. Come on. Sing this with me. Come on, say, God's got a blessing.
1: God's got a blessing.

We're keeping you company morning, noon, and night. Urban Praise.

Hey, family, this is Pastor Smoking Awful, and I want to encourage you. I definitely want to encourage you with the Word of God. The gospel is the good news, and I found the answer. I found the solution. I cannot wait to share it with you. Here it is. Matthew 6 and 33 says, "Seek ye first the kingdom of God and his righteousness." Watch this. This is the part that I love. "All other things shall be added unto you." There are so many things that we need, so many people in need, so much pressure, so much pain, so much going on in the world. And I know that it's tempting to be distracted, to look the other way, to look around, to try and find solutions on social media and every other media that is available to us. But there is nothing that has the answers like seeking God and his truth. When you seek God first, that's the key. That's the secret sauce. When you seek God first, all other things, including the hope you need, the joy you need, the encouragement you need, the answers you need, the wisdom you need, the grace you need. When you seek God first, all other things he will bring into your life, bring into your path, and God will get the glory. And ultimately, you will be better for it. I pray this encourages you, strengthens you, and builds your faith. This is Urban Praise.

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4: In the world of advertising, the power of suggestion has a profound effect on potential buyers. The power of suggestion is when ideas and words can cause you to believe or act certain ways. This is regularly seen in commercials on a daily basis. Advertisers know that by using persuasive words and cues that it is possible to convince masses of people to buy certain things. Many teens aren't aware of the power of suggestion and how it exists among their peers, how it can move masses of them to engage in certain activities to the point that they say everybody is doing it. We have all seen how this power can work socially, when the mere sounds of elevated voices can cause everyone to run toward them. We have heard of how this power can work economically, how the flashing of cash online or in person can cause teens to migrate toward illegal hustles and schemes to make money. We have heard of the bedlam in the streets, when a mass of teens pour into a store and take what they can without paying for it. Parents, tell your teens that these things are not only evil, but that they should run from them. Remind your teen to walk away from the uproar and the illegal hustle, because in doing so, they're actually preserving their future by running from evil. This is Titus Lee with Thoughts on Teens. Peace.
3: Be sure to visit olumentoring.org to download Thoughts on Teens and for information about the Operation Link Up mentoring programs.
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2: Say, how can I say I forgive him or her when they said that they love me and they defiled me? Pastor, don't you know I've been put down, I've been beat down, I've been run down, I've been let down, I've been pushed down, I've been closed down, I've been knocked down, I've been cut down, and I've been tore down, and now I have a meltdown which caused me to shut down, and I'm about to have a nervous breakdown. So the person that does not forgive burns the bridge over which one day themselves will have to cross. Mm-hmm. Yeah, because, see, it's more than just unforgiveness. See, it begins to grow in you. And unforgiveness turns into bitterness. And then bitterness turns into anger. And then anger turns into hatred. And hatred turns into murder. You say, no, I have unforgiveness, but I've never murdered anybody. No, not their person, but you sure are assassinating their character. You sure do use every opportunity to run them down and to let everybody know that's a dog. That's a dogette. Don't be bothered with that person. Well, let me just say this before I move on. Whenever you forgive someone, you set a prisoner free. And then you discover the prisoner was you.
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worship him together, everybody. Listen, I don't know where you'll be the next time you hear this little prayer, but wherever you are, how many understand you can worship him right there? Raise your hands all over.

0: embrace your presence right now. Get the glory out of this hour. 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

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It's Jonathan McReynolds, and I just want to let you guys know that God is truly working out the details for you. He says all things work. All things. That's the good stuff, the bad stuff, the ugly stuff. 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I love you, and just know that God loves you, too.

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5: Somebody asked the man, how do submarines in the depths of the ocean don't crash? I mean, the pressure on a person, the deeper they go down, that's why if somebody dive real deep and come up too fast, their body explode. They die. Because the pressure gets higher and higher, and their blood vessels take on different form, and their blood cells take on different form to manage the pressure. So how could the sailors even survive? So you don't understand. The more the ship goes down, is the greater the pressure is increased on the inside to match the pressure on the outside. So it doesn't matter how deep we go, we can increase the pressure. It doesn't matter how deep you go into college. God says, I can match the pressure and overcome the pressure. It doesn't really matter what difficulties you face in your marriage. God says, I can overcome the difficulty if you allow me to develop the pressure on the inside to overwhelm the pressure on the outside. That's why he says, he who is in you is greater than he who is in the world. God is always increasing the pressure on the inside. But if we don't practice the truth, if we don't believe it's able to take care of everything we're dealing with, then the Bible is saying there's no pressure on the inside, so we get sick of the pressure on the outside. I'm tired of being a Christian. I'm missing out on the parties. I'm missing out on the fun. I can't even date this guy, this girl, because they're not saved. I'm sick of this Christian thing. It makes me lonely. I'm sick of this Christian thing. Why? There's no pressure on the inside, so that the joy of the Lord become our strength.
6: For more on this and other helpful resources, log on to powerwalkministries.org.
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9: Yeah.
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1: This is Debbie Adebayo from Singles Pleasing the Lord with Single Moments. Do you often find yourself using these words? If I only had, or if I could only get. When people constantly say, if I could only get, it signifies unfulfilled desires and dissatisfaction, and an external focus on satisfaction. Some believe if I could only get my hands on a new home, a new car, a wealthy husband, I would be forever happy. This is not true. There are many people with these blessings, and they still are unhappy and empty. In and of themselves, there's nothing wrong with these blessings, but when we believe a temporal blessing will bring genuine lasting satisfaction, that is where the trouble lies. The only thing that can really satisfy us comes from God. It's about His love for us and our relationship with Him. God is the only one who can actually give us what we need and all we need, and this satisfies. A.W. Tozier said, the person who has God for his treasure has all things in one. If you'd like more information and to connect with Singles Pleasing the Lord, visit us at singlespleasingthelord.com.
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3: Sometimes a powerful shift in your spiritual life happens in a single moment. The moment you decide not to give fear any more oxygen. Maybe you've been replaying the same worries, wondering if your efforts will ever bear fruit. I understand that place. Recently, while journaling, I started to write, "Father, after multiple attempts, I fear." But before the sentence could land, something in my spirit rose up. Why would I write a word God never assigned to me? Instead, I wrote, "After multiple attempts, I will succeed beyond my expectations." And as the ink dried, my faith deepened. A cheerful expectancy, not rooted in what I see, but in what God is shaping within me. You can choose that same expectancy, trusting that God is already working far beyond what you imagine. And as you reflect on that, remember these words. Now all glory to God, who is able to work within us to accomplish infinitely more than we might ask or think. Ephesians 3:20. This has been your Be Moment, your moment to be still, to be fed by the Word of God, to be grateful. 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

0: 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Another set of gospel favorites is just minutes away on Urban Praise.
1: Dr. Tony Evans says our physical addictions have spiritual roots, explaining why human solutions can't break them. So what will? We'll find out as we spend 2 minutes with Tony.
2: You say, I got an alcohol problem. Well, you may not have an alcohol problem. What you may have is alcohol being infused by the devil, creating a stronghold that you call an addiction. That's the difference between an addiction and stronghold. An addiction means that I am being held hostage by a certain habit. A stronghold is I am held hostage by a certain habit that is now under satanic influence and control. A stronghold is where the spiritual enters into the thing, where the vulture descends and lands on the problem. When a demon descends and lands on the issue has now become a spiritual stronghold that cannot be fixed by normal activity. See, one of the reasons that we can't shake things that are wrong in our lives is we haven't figured out what the real cause is. And so the doctor can't fix it, the budget people can't fix it, the counselors can't fix it, and we bent over with this problem that we can't shake, even though we go to church, not realizing it was caused by the devil and kept by the devil and can only be cured spiritually. So we look for everything but the supernatural and the spiritual to fix what the devil has caused. And trust me, if the devil caused it, only Jesus can fix it.
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1: I want to see if anybody want to have church. 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

join me and my sister, Yolanda Adams, as we celebrate the genius of Twinkie Clark. This is In Him There's No Sorrow.

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2: In June of 1990, Greg Wheatley was hired as assistant manager of Moody Radio Chicago. But in 1993, he and Chris Fabry took over the morning show.
3: We actually used to joke about the fact that our first day with that program was also the first day of Connie Chung and Dan Rather on the evening news.
2: Yet another move came in 1999.
3: I actually took over Primetime America when Jim Warren, who had founded that program, did an amazing job, took another post.
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0: be recorded that our generation said to the Lord, say, oh, let it be recorded in history, our generation said.
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2: Peter's story reminds us that boldness doesn't begin with human confidence. It begins with the Holy Spirit. Peter wasn't a scholar or a man of status. Yet when he healed the man who had been lame for 40 years, crowds gathered in amazement. And when the high court demanded to know how he did it, Peter stood there, filled with the Holy Spirit, speaking with a confidence they couldn't explain. Scriptures say they saw him as uneducated and common, yet they marveled at his boldness. They couldn't understand how someone like him could be so courageous. But Peter knew the truth. True boldness doesn't come from credentials. It comes from the Holy Spirit at work within you. So when that negative voice whispers, you lack this or you lack that, step toward what God is calling you to do anyway. And remember these words, arise, shine, for your light has come and the glory of the Lord has risen upon you. Isaiah 60:1. This has been your Be Moment, your moment to be still, to be fed by the Word of God, to be grateful. 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
1: Frank Williams, I will trust in the Lord.

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0: Hey, what's up, everybody? It's Jonathan McReynolds, and I just want to encourage you to keep going. Be confident, not just in you, but in God, who gave you all of that goodness and started an incredible work, and he's going to finish it.
1: The choir is in the choir stand.

0: It's in the choir set, baby. Yes, it is. Anybody still singing the choir? Where you at, choir members? God bless you. Ooh.
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4: 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A recent caller asked, with the market up so much in 2026, what's the wisest way to give? Great question. 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
1: Hands up! 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

0: It's a terrific, terrific Tuesday right here in the mornings with TK Show on your favorite gospel channel. 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I hope and pray you're blessed. I hope and pray you are encouraged, family. Great gospel hits by great gospel artists and so much more in store. I'm looking forward to it. I'm looking forward to the next couple of hours. So get comfortable, get ready, get ready, get ready. It's the Mornings with TK Show right here on Urban Praise Radio.
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2: In the world of advertising, the power of suggestion has a profound effect on potential buyers. The power of suggestion is when ideas and words can cause you to believe or act certain ways. This is regularly seen in commercials on a daily basis. Advertisers know that by using persuasive words and cues that it is possible to convince masses of people to buy certain things. Many teens aren't aware of the power of suggestion and how it exists among their peers, how it can move masses of them to engage in certain activities to the point that they say everybody is doing it. We have all seen how this power can work socially, when the mere sounds of elevated voices can cause everyone to run toward them. We have heard of how this power can work economically, how the flashing of cash online or in person can cause teens to migrate toward illegal hustles and schemes to make money. We have heard of the bedlam in the streets when a mass of teens pour into a store and take what they can without paying for it. Parents, tell your teens that these things are not only evil, but that they should run from them. Remind your teen to walk away from the uproar and the illegal hustle, because in doing so, they're actually preserving their future by running from evil. This is Titus Lee with Thoughts on Teens. Peace.
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0: It's a terrific, terrific Tuesday right here on the Mornings with TK Show on your favorite gospel channel. This is Urban Praise Radio. My name's TK. It's the Mornings with TK Show, and such a joy, such a privilege to be spending the next couple of hours with you getting into God's Word. And if you're joining for the first time, welcome, welcome, because we get stuck into God's Word. Great gospel hits by great gospel artists and so much more. And our verse of the day is Proverbs 22 verse 6. It says, start a youth out on his way or her way, even when they grow old, they will not depart from it. We're going to spend the next couple of hours wrestling through this and how it applies to our everyday lives. So family, grab your Bibles, your notebooks, notepads, wherever you take your notes, and let's get ready, get ready, get ready. It's the Mornings with TK Show right here on Urban Praise Radio.
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0: Great gospel hits by great gospel artists right here in the Mornings with TK Show. I hope and pray you're blessed. I hope and pray you're encouraged, family. Ho, ho, ho. Yes, yes, yes. My name's TK. It's the Mornings with TK Show. Now listen, are you wondering how to guide the children God has placed in your care or in your influence? Proverbs 22 verse 6 says, start a youth out in his way. Even when he grows old, he will not depart from it. This verse reminds us that the lessons, love, and example we give children can shape their lives for years to come. Teaching them God's truth requires patience, consistency, and faithfulness. You may not see the results immediately, but every prayer, conversation, and God example matters. So today, not tomorrow, today, let's invest in the next generation. Teach them, love them, and point them toward God. What you plant in their hearts can last a lifetime. That's the challenge, and that's the encouragement for you and I, family, as we press forward with Major Smokey Norville, the Colorado Mass Choir, all right here on the Mornings with TK Show on Urban Praise Radio.
1: Peter's story reminds us that boldness doesn't begin with human confidence. It begins with the Holy Spirit. Peter wasn't a scholar or a man of status. Yet when he healed the man who had been lame for 40 years, crowds gathered in amazement. And when the high court demanded to know how he did it, Peter stood there, filled with the Holy Spirit, speaking with a confidence they couldn't explain. Scriptures say they saw him as uneducated and common, yet they marveled at his boldness. They couldn't understand how someone like him could be so courageous. But Peter knew the truth. True boldness doesn't come from credentials. It comes from the Holy Spirit at work within you. So when that negative voice whispers, you lack this or you lack that, step toward what God is calling you to do anyway. And remember these words, arise, shine, for your light has come and the glory of the Lord has risen upon you. Isaiah 60:1. This has been your Be Moment, your moment to be still, to be fed by the Word of God, to be grateful. 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

0: 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This is just the beginning. We have 100 more years to go. And more to come at the top of the next hour. 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
5: Teens today often get a bum rap. That's because as they leave childhood to become adults, they often do foolish things that adults know are harmful. At the same time, teens can be idealistic. They see problems and want to fix them. They see wrongs and want to make them right. Mary, the mother of Jesus, was no different. Look at her song of praise recorded in Luke chapter 1. Notice her keen insights. She saw proud people taking advantage of others. She rejoiced that God was about to scatter them. She noticed how high-handed soldiers took advantage of people. She wanted God to bring them down. She saw how the rich ignored the poor. She wanted God to rescue the poor and send the rich away empty. She expected God to deliver her people from oppression. She based her confidence on a 2,000-year-old promise God had made to Abraham. Despite the time lapse, she knew that promise was not dead. She herself was a living witness that God keeps every promise he makes. She was about to give birth to the long-awaited Messiah. She knew that when he arrived, he would change the fortunes of her people. He would bring eternal salvation to those who embrace him as Savior and Lord. Mary was about to shake the world. She would do it with a few simple words. I am the Lord's servant. I will do whatever he asked me to do. May her tribe increase.
6: If you'd like to learn more about God and his plan for your life, visit urbanministries.com.
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8: 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I encourage you to be mindful of your words. 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

0: the valley, out of the storm, out of the grave. You won't repeat a battle, you won't repeat a battle, but he already, already won. Go, go, go, go to sleep. He already broke through. He did it, did it. A breakthrough. I said he did it, did it.
1: Collaborations by men and women of the faith. That was Jaclyn Carr featuring Shirley Caesar, Harvey Watkins Jr. and Karen Clark, shared with the song History. Family, great gospel hits by great gospel artists. Yes, indeed. Yes, indeed. Family, I also want to remind us about something that God has been placing on our hearts today through our verse of the day, Proverbs 22, verse 6, which reads, start a youth out in their way. Even when they grow old, they will not depart from it. It's about us, you and I, teaching the next generation the ways of the Lord, teaching them God's truth. And that requires patience, consistency, and faithfulness. And you know what? We may not see the results today, but every prayer, conversation, and action is an example that matters. So today, invest in the next generation. Teach them, love them, and point them towards Jesus Christ. What you plant in their hearts can last a lifetime. That's the challenge. That's the encouragement, family. And that's God's treasure for the next generation through us. Zecardi Cortez, the Clark Sisters, Juan Wynans, all coming up, just to name a few, this hour right here on Urban Praise Radio.
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3: That took a lot of humility, in my opinion, to do that, to not be drunken. Because all of these things can cloud your judgment. And the leader, the spiritual leader, the person who offers you spiritual direction must be able to discern clearly. The overseer must be able to perceive God's will correctly if he'll lead the people in the will of God, and not according to his own desires and his own pride and feeding his own ego. He has to be clear and unclouded. He has to be able to distinguish his own will from the will of God and from the will of others. That requires sound, clear judgment. Or Jesus would call it to have a pure heart. To have a heart that is hollow, clean through and through. Not allowing the pressures of the congregation to force you to make decisions that you don't believe to be the will of God, not allowing your own self to become the God over the congregation, but knowing the voice of the Lord from your own voice and from the voice of others. That requires a clarity. You can't afford to be drunk giving people spiritual direction.
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Lord, I trust you and believe. Can y'all hear me

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everybody. 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

0: 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This is Urban Praise Radio. My name is TK. Such a joy, such a privilege, such an honor. Family, are you wondering how to guide the children God has placed in your care or in your influence or sphere? Proverbs 22 verse 6, which is our verse of the day, says, start a youth out on his way. Even when he grows old, he will not depart from it. Listen, this verse reminds us that the lessons, love, and example we give children can shape their lives for years to come. Teaching them God's truth requires patience, consistency, and faithfulness. So, listen, you may not see the results immediately, but every prayer, conversation, and godly example matters. So today, invest in the next generation. Teach them, love them, and point them toward God. What you plant in their hearts can last a lifetime. That's a challenge. That's encouragement for you and I as we press forward with Brent Jones, Marvin Sapp, Pastor Mike Jr., just to name a few, right here on Urban Praise Radio.
1: Dr. Tony Evans says our physical addictions have spiritual roots, explaining why human solutions can't break them. So what will? We'll find out as we spend 2 minutes with Tony.
2: You say, I got an alcohol problem. Well, you may not have an alcohol problem. What you may have is alcohol being infused by the devil, creating a stronghold that you call an addiction. That's the difference between an addiction and a stronghold. An addiction means that I am being held hostage by a certain habit. A stronghold is I am held hostage by a certain habit that is now under satanic influence and control. A stronghold is where the spiritual enters into the thing, where the vulture descends and lands on the problem. When a demon descends and lands on the issue has now become a spiritual stronghold that cannot be fixed by normal activity. See, one of the reasons that we can't shake things that are wrong in our lives is we haven't figured out what the real cause is. And so the doctor can't fix it, the budget people can't fix it, the counselors can't fix it, and we bent over with this problem that we can't shake, even though we go to church, not realizing it was caused by the devil and kept by the devil and can only be cured spiritually. So we look for everything but the supernatural and the spiritual to fix what the devil has caused. And trust me, if the devil caused it, only Jesus can fix it.
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Song says it's good to be alive, but it's best to live. Look at your neighbor and say, neighbor, it's good to be alive, but it's best to live. And guess what?

0: wish I had a witness tonight. Can I ask y'all one question? The question is simply this: what did he see?
1: He saw the best.
0: I can't get no help up in here, because there are some folk in here that people have wrote you off, said you would never amount to anything, said that you would never end up being anywhere. But Myron, tell him one more time, what did he see?
1: He saw the best.
0: When mama said you would never be nothing, when Aunt

0: great gospel hits, but great gospel artists right here in the mornings with TK Show. My name's TK. Family, such a joy, such a privilege, such an honor. I want to let you know about some amazing things, family. But before with that, just a quick reminder that you can catch us on Facebook and on Instagram. The handle, the name, Urban Praise Radio. 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Recently, the one and the only Effie sat down with Anthony Brown. 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The Moody Radio Alaska Cruise in 2027. 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
6: In the world of advertising, the power of suggestion has a profound effect on potential buyers. The power of suggestion is when ideas and words can cause you to believe or act certain ways. This is regularly seen in commercials on a daily basis. Advertisers know that by using persuasive words and cues that it is possible to convince masses of people to buy certain things. Many teens aren't aware of the power of suggestion and how it exists among their peers, how it can move masses of them to engage in certain activities to the point that they say everybody is doing it. We have all seen how this power can work socially, when the mere sounds of elevated voices can cause everyone to run toward them. We have heard of how this power can work economically, how the flashing of cash online or in person can cause teens to migrate toward illegal hustles and schemes to make money. We have heard of the bedlam in the streets when a mass of teens pour into a store and take what they can without paying for it. Parents, tell your teens that these things are not only evil, but that they should run from them. Remind your teen to walk away from the uproar and the illegal hustle, because in doing so, they're actually preserving their future by running from evil. This is Titus Lee with Thoughts on Teens. Peace.
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0: Great gospel hits by great gospel artists right here on the Mornings with TK Show. I hope and pray you're blessed. I hope and pray you are encouraged. Family, what a day. What a terrific Tuesday it has been. Getting stuck into God's word and focusing on the next generation. Listen, our verse of the day has been Proverbs 22 verse 6, reading, start a youth out on their way. Even when they grow old, they will not depart from it. The premise, the final thing for you and I is this, family. Is that we are to invest in the next generation today. Not wait until tomorrow or next week, but today. Teaching them, loving them, and pointing them towards Jesus Christ. And remember this, what we plant in their hearts can last a lifetime. 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Yes, you heard me clearly. 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
2: Say, how can I say I forgive him or her when they said that they love me and they defiled me? Pastor, don't you know I've been put down, I've been beat down, I've been run down, I've been let down, I've been pushed down, I've been closed down, I've been knocked down, I've been cut down, and I've been tore down, and now I have a meltdown which caused me to shut down, and I'm about to have a nervous breakdown. So the person that does not forgive burns the bridge over which one day themselves will have to cross. Yeah, because, see, it's more than just unforgiveness. See, it begins to grow in you, and unforgiveness turns into bitterness, and then bitterness turns into anger, and then anger turns into hatred, and hatred turns into murder. You say, no, I have unforgiveness, but I've never murdered anybody. No, not their person, but you sure are assassinating their character. You sure do use every opportunity to run them down and to let everybody know that's a dog, that's a dogette. Don't be bothered with that person. Well, let me just say this before I move on. Whenever you forgive someone, you set a prisoner free. And then you discover the prisoner was you.
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0: spending the past couple of hours with you. Great gospel hits by great gospel artists and so much more to come with Effie at the top of the next hour. So family, let's get up and do that. Pray steps, praise, sway. God is on the move and we're not backing down. We are taking that all on and celebrating it right here in the mornings with TK Show. 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It's been an honor. It has been a blessing. Yes, you heard me clearly. It has been a blessing spending this time with you. Remember, we are here for you. Also, Founders Week 2026 is around the corner, downtown Chicago at Moody Bible Institute. 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With Effie coming up next, it's time to hand it all over. So from me, TK, and the rest of the crew behind the scenes, may the Lord bless you, keep you, and shine His face on you, and know that you are listening to Urban Praise Radio.
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1: I bet you won't put your hands on it. All right, I'm going to try it like this.

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1: Fred Hammond's in the building. Love him. That reminds me back in the day when he did Fred Hammond's and Radicals for Christ right after he left commissioned. Yeah, man. Woo, taking me back. I love it. Love never fails. Fred Hammond featuring the Choir Room inside Urban Praise. It is a terrific Tuesday. Before that, Casey J, If God Be For Us, Who Can Be Against Us? Thank God for the blood of Jesus Christ. The blood that was shed for me, the blood on Calvary. It'll never lose its power. I know I'm taking these old songs, but these songs, these words have meaning because we're talking about Jesus dying for the sins of the world, you and me. And because of that, we have life in Christ. Hey, welcome to Urban Praise Inside Your Midday. I am Effie. We're not going to talk a lot. We're going to just kind of stop talking so much and we're going to get into the music. Okay. Or keep the music going. How about some Donald Lawrence and Tri-City with, Sherry Jones Moffitt? Sometimes you got to encourage yourself in the Lord. You can't wait for nobody else. Sometimes you got to pray for yourself. Sometimes you got to lay hands on yourself. You better talk to yourself and say, honey, I am the head and not the tail, above only, not beneath. The lender, not the borrower. God has given me a sound mind and not the spirit of fear. I shall live a long life. You know, I am God's chosen, his royal priesthood. You better talk and say God's word. Honey, God's word is alive. Okay. And God's word is going to stand forever. So we are standing in the word. Urban Praise.
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3: When you're delivered, you want the world to know. Shout it out. This is Urban Praise.

Hey, family, this is Pastor Smoking Awful, and I want to encourage you. I definitely want to encourage you with the Word of God. The gospel is the good news, and I found the answer. I found the solution. I cannot wait to share it with you. Here it is. Matthew 6 and 33 says, "Seek ye first the kingdom of God and his righteousness." Watch this. This is the part that I love. "All other things shall be added unto you." There's so many things that we need, so many people in need, so much pressure, so much pain, so much going on in the world. And I know that it's tempting to be distracted, to look the other way, to look around, to try and find solutions on social media and every other media that is available to us. But there is nothing that has the answers like seeking God and his truth. When you seek God first, that's the key. That's the secret sauce. When you seek God first, all other things, including the hope you need, the joy you need, the encouragement you need, the answers you need, the wisdom you need, the grace you need. When you seek God first, all other things he will bring into your life, bring into your path, and God will get the glory. And ultimately, you will be better for it. I pray this encourages you, strengthens you, and builds your faith. This is Urban Praise.

0: Ricky Dillard, New G, Open My Eyes, along with Ron Carter. Wow, teaming up, sounding great. Man, Ricky's been blessing us with wonderful gospel music for the last almost 40 years. Yo, and before that, you know, he used to sing with Reverend Milton Brunson's Thompson Community Singers. Yeah, who told that story? They said, okay, let me tell you a little bit. This is behind the mic. Little facts, little known facts. Okay, Ricky Dillard. Before there was a New G or New Generation, there was Ricky Dillard singing with Reverend Milton Brunson, Thompson Community Singers. Yeah, he sang with Darius Brooks, Tyrone Block, Percy Beatty. You know, they were, of course, all singing and playing and writing songs, and Ricky was there, too. And then, of course, you know, Reverend Brunson, man, the Tummies were like, they were like on the same vein or level as Walter Hawkins and the Family and Shirley Caesar. They were the bomb.com. Amen. I mean, they were like back in the day, and they still are. The music still sounds great, but man, they were on tour all the time, nationally and internationally. Well, sometimes, of course, keep in mind, Reverend Brunson also pastored Christ Tabernacle Church at, I think, 854 North Central, which is where I auditioned for the Tummies. Darius Brooks, Tyrone Block auditioned me. I just remember singing so high, even though I'm an alto, but they said, hey, you made it. And I went on in and started singing. I only sang for 6 months. Then I got into radio. Bottom line, back to the story. But I know Reverend Tyree Foster is a member, grew up in that church, Christ Tabernacle. But bottom line is Reverend Brunson would, you know, he was a pastor. And he also did radio because I took over for him over at 1390 when he retired. So he would be singing. They'd have to perform worldwide, and then he had to come back. And a lot of times Ricky Dillard would be kind of like, you know how folks would tell you, we leaving at 11:30, but you don't come back till 12:30. Well, I think this happened one time too many. And Reverend Brunson, as the story was shared with me, left him. Because Ricky would always, I'm sure it wasn't just Ricky, I'm sure some other folks too. So if y'all telling what I said, make sure you tell it right. And I'm only telling what was told to me. But at this one time, Reverend Brunson went off and left him because they had to get back to Chicago. And boy, he got mad. And well, sometimes things happen for a reason. And because of that, we have Ricky Dillard and New G. That's all I want to say. So Ricky used to sing with the Tummies, but now it's Ricky Dillard, New G, and he's been singing for almost 40 years. So we thank God for, hey, things happen for a reason. And thank God for Ricky Dillard and New G. We love his ministry. All right, y'all, that's my story that I heard, and I'm sticking to it. All right, more music coming up. Chicago Mass, Leandra Johnson, Urban Praise.
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0: 2 Corinthians 5:17 reminds us, therefore, if anyone is in Christ, he is a new creature. The old has passed away. Behold, the new has come. I receive that in Jesus' name. Pastor Jason Nelson. Yeah, he is a pastor, and he's also the twin brother of Jonathan Nelson. They both jam for Jesus. I love it. That's Jason Nelson featuring Madison Ryan Ward, Made New. Before that, Anthony Brown and Group Therapy, Trust in You. Also, we gave you Nick Day, Roman Collins, and Zay Smith with Well Wells. Kicked off the hour with Dee Hattie, Dietrich Haddon, Great God, the men of gospel music. I love it. More to come from Kirk Franklin, Tasha Copps Leonard, Todd Delaney, and of course, CC Winans. But in the meantime, y'all, you know we got to pray. Got to pray without ceasing. Sovereign God, thank you for the blessing of this new day. Father, we surrender our plans, our worries, our desires, knowing you're already ahead of us. Lord, strengthen our heart to face today's challenges with faith, not with fear. Help us to move with grace, speak with kindness and love with purpose, guard our steps from anxious striving and lead us in a quiet confidence. Let my work today and our work reflect your excellence, Lord, doing all we can for your glory. And as you are the righteous judge, not for man, but for you, let us please you even in our work. Let my words be full of grace and my thoughts be anchored in truth. Use us today to bring hope and encouragement to others. And let every moment count, big or small, today. In the name of Jesus, we pray. And y'all, let the church say amen and amen again. Getting ready for Tasha Copps Leonard. Put a praise on it. Let's seal the deal, saying, God, we trust you. Urban Praise.
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2: Somebody asked the man, how do submarines in the depths of the ocean don't crush? I mean, the pressure on a person, the deeper they go down. That's why if somebody dive real deep and come up too fast, their body explode. They die. Because the pressure gets higher and higher, and their blood vessels take on different form, and their blood cells take on different form to manage the pressure. So how could the sailors even survive? So you don't understand. The more the ship goes down, is the greater the pressure is increased on the inside to match the pressure on the outside. So it doesn't matter how deep we go, we can increase the pressure. It doesn't matter how deep you go into college. God says, I can match the pressure and overcome the pressure. It doesn't really matter what difficulties you face in your marriage. God says, I can overcome the difficulty if you allow me to develop the pressure on the inside to overwhelm the pressure on the outside. That's why he says, he who is in you is greater than he was in the world. God is always increasing the pressure on the inside. But if we don't practice the truth, if we don't believe it's able to take care of everything we're dealing with, then the Bible is saying there's no pressure on the inside. So we get sick of the pressure on the outside. I'm tired of being a Christian. I'm missing out on the parties. I'm missing out on the fun. I can't even date this guy, this girl, because they're not saved. I'm sick of this Christian thing. It makes me lonely. I'm sick of this Christian thing. Why? There's no pressure on the inside. So that the joy of the Lord become our strength.
3: For more on this and other helpful resources, log on to powerwalkministries.org.
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0: King of kings, Lord of lords, CC Winans, that's my king. Y'all, it's all about lifting up the name of Jesus. It's about shining the light and love of Jesus Christ. It's not about you or me. It's not about, you know, who you are and what you do. A lot of times, you know, we want to brag, but honey, let's boast in God. Without him, we can do nothing. Thank God all that I am or ever hope to be. I owe it all to thee. To God be the glory for everything, all the things he's done, he's doing, he's going to do. Thank you, Lord. It's Urban Praise Inside a Terrific Tuesday. Hey, Sister Chrissy, Sister Deborah, how you doing? Cedric, what's up? Thank you so much for listening. Couldn't do this without you. Also, a reminder that, you know, hey, we're in this to please the Lord. And I don't know, maybe you're at work. Maybe you're working in ministry, working in the marketplace, corporate America, in, you know, the C-suite. It doesn't matter. Or you can be in the storefront, you know, but do what you do to the glory of God. I love what John Maxwell said. A leader is one who knows the way, goes the way, and shows the way. A lot of times, just because you say you're a manager or you say you're the boss, you say you're the CEO, that may be entitled only, but a leader is one who knows the way, goes the way, and shows the way. Leadership isn't about titles. It's about modeling the path forward. And John Maxwell echoes Christ's teaching that true leaders serve and guide others. How? By example, not by demand. Okay? You do it by example. Whoever wants to become great among you must be your servant. Matthew 20:26. So y'all, let's lead by example and as unto the Lord. Just something you should know, something I want to share. Inside Urban Praise, getting ready for Vanessa Bell Armstrong, Desires of My Heart, music for Reverend T.Y. And Adrian, God's going to turn it around, Pastor Mike Jr., coming up on Urban Praise.
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5: In June of 1990, Greg Wheatley was hired as assistant manager of Moody Radio Chicago. But in 1993, he and Chris Fabry took over the morning show.
6: We actually used to joke about the fact that our first day with that program was also the first day of Connie Chung and Dan Rather on the evening news.
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0: I believe it's going to get better. You got to see it through the eyes of faith. Amen? Let's call those things that are not as though they already are. It's going to get better. I believe it and I receive it. And I'm claiming it by faith. Hey, Sister Dolores. Hello to Elder Curtis Roth and Lady Dorothy Roth and all the members of Day Temple Church of God in Christ. Congratulations to my big brother, elder brother, Elder Curtis Roth, celebrating 26 years as pastor of Day Temple Church of God in Christ in Forest City, Arkansas. Again, God bless you. And hey, may you have many more. Keep on leading and teaching God's people in the Word. We're all in this thing together. I am Effie. It's Urban Praise. That was Q Parker and Jay Vaughn. Get better. And happy birthday. If today is your birthday, happy birthday to you and many more. Wishing you in Ephesians 3:20, exceeding abundantly above all you could ever ask, think, or imagine. If today is your birthday, you're celebrating with Tisha Campbell. Y'all remember Martin? Okay, that used to be funny back in the day. Sometimes a few of the things are a little funny, but she is 58 years young. Tisha Campbell Martin, 58 years old. Also, Alexandria Ocasio-Cortez, AOC. She is 37, U.S. Congresswoman. And remembering Margaret Thatcher. She was a world leader over, I think, in England or Britain, who passed away. All right, y'all. Again, if today is your birthday, happy birthday. I think it's also my brother-in-law, Elder George Shaw's birthday of Lively Stone Apostolic Church of God in Chicago. Happy birthday, Elder Shaw. Again, may you have decades more. If today is your birthday, again, wishing you the best. And as you celebrate your birthday, how would you like to be remembered? We love you and we thank God for you. We are Urban Praise.
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0: When the praises go up, the blessings come down. 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
1: The choir is in the choir stand, and we praise in the Lord. Hey!

0: It's in the choir set, baby. 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Where you at, choir members? God bless you.
1: Hi, there is Ja'Kalyn Carr encouraging you that we're going to make it through this.

0: He's coming back, John P. Key, Edwin Hawkins, and Music and Art Seminar Mass taking us back. I think that was, 1980? I can't remember, but anyway, it still sounds great. Man, this music, I don't tell if it's great music, it's great music. It doesn't matter how old it is, it still sounds great. And yes, he's coming back. 1 Thessalonians 5:2 reminds us, "For yourselves know perfectly that the day of the Lord so cometh as a thief in the night," y'all. And a thief in the night does not give warning, because that's what he does. A thief comes to kill, steal, destroy. And so he's going to come and get you, get whatever, take whatever while you sleep, while you're not watching. Well, we know Jesus came that we might have life in that more abundantly. But in this regard, when he comes back, he's coming back like a thief, meaning you don't know when he's coming. No one knows when he's coming. Yeah, he's coming back, though. And our warning is right now. Get ready right now. Now is all we have. In fact, the next second, the next 5 minutes, the next hour, it's not promised. I know we all take life for granted, thinking we're going to be here forever, thinking just because we got up and woke up, we're going to be up all day. Folk drop dead during the day. Okay, folk, you know, sit down and boom, they're gone. Go upstairs, they're gone. So we don't know. So let's let right now be the warning to give God all we have, our heart, serve him, repent, receive his salvation, his Holy Spirit. Now is the time. Now is the time. Amen. To do it now, because he's coming back and we want to be ready when he comes. It's Urban Praise. I know I do. That is my prayer. Lord, I want to be ready now. You know, whether it's here, there, in the air, I want to see him. I want to be with him every step of the way. Amen and amen. All right, y'all. Thanks for listening, loving this music, and loving hanging out with you. I am Effie inside of Terrific Tuesday. If the Lord says the same, of course, you know, we'll be back tomorrow. TK in the morning kicks off 7 a.m. Central. I'll be back here at 12 noon inside your midday. But of course, the music does not stop. 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And God knows you're helping us too when you do that. 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

Grace and peace, family. This is Marvin Sapp, and my word of encouragement is very simple. Because life is so very challenging, and so many times we feel like giving up and throwing in the towel, we need to understand that the only reason why the enemy is hitting you the way he's hitting you is because you're at a distance from what God said. It's because you're close. So remain encouraged and understand and remember this, that no matter what the challenge is, when you get past this, the rest of your days will be the best of your days.

We've got your great gospel music. We are Urban Praise, from the Word to Life.

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1: Teens today often get a bum rap. That's because as they leave childhood to become adults, they often do foolish things that adults know are harmful. At the same time, teens can be idealistic. They see problems and want to fix them. They see wrongs and want to make them right. Mary, the mother of Jesus, was no different. Look at her song of praise recorded in Luke chapter 1. Notice her keen insights. She saw proud people taking advantage of others. She rejoiced that God was about to scatter them. She noticed how high-handed soldiers took advantage of people. She wanted God to bring them down. She saw how the rich ignored the poor. She wanted God to rescue the poor and send the rich away empty. She expected God to deliver her people from oppression. She based her confidence on a 2,000-year-old promise God had made to Abraham. Despite the time lapse, she knew that promise was not dead. She herself was a living witness that God keeps every promise he makes. She was about to give birth to the long-awaited Messiah. She knew that when he arrived, he would change the fortunes of her people. He would bring eternal salvation to those who embrace him as Savior and Lord. Mary was about to shake the world. She would do it with a few simple words. I am the Lord's servant. I will do whatever he asked me to do. May her tribe increase.
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0: 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Another set of gospel favorites is just minutes away on Urban Praise.
1: It's easy to say please, but it's vital to say thank you. 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
6: This is Debbie Adebayo from Singles Pleasing the Lord with Single Moments. Many times single adults fall into the trap of believing because they are waiting for marriage a long time that there must be something wrong with them. You find yourself asking, why has it happened for all my friends and yet I continue to wait? If you have come to the very erroneous conclusion that the length of time you have been waiting is a reflection that something is wrong with you, I want to set the record straight. Waiting for God's choice means you are wise. You're smart enough to know that what God has for you will more than compensate for the time you have been waiting. Waiting for God's choice means you have placed a value on yourself that reflects you recognize you are a priceless treasure that will be a blessing to the right person. And waiting means you have put the time in to be prepared to take on the responsibility of the marriage covenant. You have more than an understanding of the benefit package of marriage. You also have a revelation of the purpose of marriage, and you're ready to undertake the responsibility that is being entrusted to you. If you'd like more information and to connect with Singles Pleasing the Lord, visit us at singlespleasingthelord.com.
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1: This is Thoughts on Teens with Titus Lee.
2: In the world of advertising, the power of suggestion has a profound effect on potential buyers. The power of suggestion is when ideas and words can cause you to believe or act certain ways. This is regularly seen in commercials on a daily basis. Advertisers know that by using persuasive words and cues, that it is possible to convince masses of people to buy certain things. Many teens aren't aware of the power of suggestion and how it exists among their peers, how it can move masses of them to engage in certain activities to the point that they say everybody is doing it. We have all seen how this power can work socially, when the mere sounds of elevated voices can cause everyone to run toward them. We have heard of how this power can work economically, how the flashing of cash online or in person can cause teens to migrate toward illegal hustles and schemes to make money. We have heard of the bedlam in the streets when a mass of teens pour into a store and take what they can without paying for it. Parents, tell your teens that these things are not only evil, but that they should run from them. Remind your teen to walk away from the uproar and the illegal hustle, because in doing so, they're actually preserving their future by running from evil. This is Titus Lee with Thoughts on Teens. Peace.
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1: Dr. Tony Evans says our physical addictions have spiritual roots, explaining why human solutions can't break them. So what will? We'll find out as we spend 2 minutes with Tony.
2: You say, I got an alcohol problem. Well, you may not have an alcohol problem. What you may have is alcohol being infused by the devil, creating a stronghold that you call an addiction. That's the difference between an addiction and stronghold. An addiction means that I am being held hostage by a certain habit. A stronghold is I am held hostage by a certain habit that is now under satanic influence and control. A stronghold is where the spiritual enters into the thing, where the vulture descends and lands on the problem. When a demon descends and lands on the issue has now become a spiritual stronghold that cannot be fixed by normal activity. See, one of the reasons that we can't shake things that are wrong in our lives is we haven't figured out what the real cause is. And so the doctor can't fix it, the budget people can't fix it, the counselors can't fix it, and we bent over with this problem that we can't shake, even though we go to church, not realizing it was caused by the devil and kept by the devil and can only be cured spiritually. So we look for everything but the supernatural and the spiritual to fix what the devil has caused. And trust me, if the devil caused it, only Jesus can fix it.
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8: The overseer must be able to perceive God's will correctly if he'll lead the people in the will of God and not according to his own desires and his own pride and feeding his own ego. He has to be clear and unclouded. He has to be able to distinguish his own will from the will of God and from the will of others. That requires sound, clear judgment. Or Jesus would call it to have a pure heart, to have a heart that is hollow, clean through and through. Not allowing the pressures of the congregation to force you to make decisions that you don't believe to be the will of God, not allowing your own self to become the God over the congregation, but knowing the voice of the Lord from your own voice and from the voice of others. That requires a clarity. You can't afford to be drunk giving people spiritual direction.
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7: And he does his trial sermon. That former Grand Wizard of the Oklahoma chapter of the Ku Klux Klan preaching in an all-black church that he tried to burn down three times. Come on, look at your neighbor and say, that's forgiving the unforgivable. Yeah, the average of us would have said, oh no, a click. Yeah, we'd have said, no, nobody's going to treat me like that and dog me out like that and then call me up. Well, I'm glad that you're going to heaven and not to hell, but when we get to heaven, I hope it's segregated. I don't have to stay with you. The average one of us would have said it. But not Wade Watts. He had the ability given to him by God to forgive the unforgivable. But he's not the first one. Come on back 2,100 years ago at a hill called Calvary. Golgotha, there's a cross, and on that cross, there's the Lord Jesus Christ, and he forgives the unforgivable. That the Creator God, who said that the earth is the Lord's and the fullness thereof, the world and they that dwell therein, he's the one who created it all. Yet now the creature is about to crucify the Creator, and his first words are, Father, forgive them, for they know not what they do. Oh, yeah, it's powerful that what we have, in the words of my friend, Pastor Keith McGee, on the cross we have a dying kind man dying for all mankind. Yeah, we couldn't go up, help me finish it. So he came down, and now that he came down, we can go up. That's right.
8: It's joy set to music around the clock, around the world. We're Urban Praise from Moody Radio.